tonight. We want to share and agree. Praise him, lift his name high. He's worthy. Oh, ya kandala maso baba ya. 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Hey, Yeshirabu. We give you all the praise. We give you all the honor. We worship your supreme master. 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

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A

trumpet's call, the Lord God Almighty is gathering his people from every tribe and from every nation unto himself. Thus people have I formed unto myself, that they should show forth my praise, saith the Lord. For God is not ashamed to be called their God. As the girdle cleaveth to the loins of a man, so have I caused my people to cleave unto me, that they shall be unto me for a people, for a praise, and for a name, and even for a glory. But my people would not hear. Of what concord has Christ with Belial? And of what agreement has the temple of God with idols? Wherefore come out from amongst them, and be ye separate, that you shall be my people, my sons and daughters, and I shall be your God and your Father. For you are a chosen generation, a royal priesthood, an holy nation, a peculiar people, that you should show forth the praises of him who has called you from darkness into his marvelous light. Therefore today, as you hear the sound of his voice, harden not your heart. For the night is far spent, and the hour cometh, and even now is, that true worshippers shall worship their Father in spirit and in truth. Oh, come to Mount Zion, to the city of the living God, to the heavenly Jerusalem, to the innumerable company of angels, and to the general assembly and church of the firstborn, to the Most High God, the Judge of all. All come to his only begotten Son, the Lord Jesus Christ, the author and finisher of our faith, the mediator of our new covenant. Come unto the blood of sprinkling that speaketh better things than that of Abel. O church, as in the days of Adam, Jehovah Adonai has visited his people in the cool of the day. Where art thou?

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What you know, Namia? What's the story? What's the story? I know, Namia, for what's one?

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Therefore, you shall never be put to shame. That covenant is being established from today. And because of that covenant, a new thing is about to happen in your life. 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

了我。

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But God said unto Abraham, but Abraham, fear not. Abraham, I am on your side, so fear not. I am a covenant keeping God. Therefore, whatever I say will come to pass. I am not a man that will lie or say a word and let that change his mind. Therefore, I am prophesying to your life that every prophetic word that God has said about your life shall come to pass. Because the God you serve is a covenant keeping God. Bible says that he changed not from generation to generation. He is the same. He is the Alpha and Omega. He is the God that picked someone from nowhere and positioned him where he belongs. My brother, I am telling you, the covenant keeping God is doing something new in your life. Everywhere that God has said about your life is coming to pass. You shall never be put to shame. You are not a barren. You are not a barren. Receive strength to conceive. Receive divine ability to produce it. In the mighty name of the Lord Jesus. Hallelujah. Hallelujah. Covenant keeping God. Oh, there is no one like you. You are Alpha and Omega. There is no one like you. I've been.

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But when he got to my tent, the land got finished. Then I became sad. And I was wondering why me. Then while I was wondering, somebody tapped my shoulder. 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

0: upon what I'm saying, I could not call you for anyone. This is another day you will my see you put your coming in the other. What I'm saying, I could not put on a pattern of winning. I don't want to know you. The Procumat and what's your mouth? I am for Frank. You're Timmy.
1: Hey, everybody who said to me, what? But then when you pass on, what is it? What is it? You will not
2: be on your own.
1: What is it? What is
2: it?
1: What is it? What is it? Jesus. Then there will be what is it? Also, let me be what's on you. Give me what you hear. What you hear. What you hear. And I'll come and say,

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And as chest of my this year. On this year, Pokuna media. And you are young and Kaya Yanko Pong. 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

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What's wrong? What's wrong? What's wrong? What's wrong? What's wrong? What's wrong? What's wrong? What's wrong? What's wrong? What's wrong? What's wrong? What's wrong? What's wrong? What's wrong? What's wrong? What's wrong? What's wrong? What's wrong? What's wrong? What's wrong? What's wrong? What's wrong? What's wrong? What's wrong? What's wrong? What's wrong? What's wrong? What's wrong? What's wrong? What's wrong? What's wrong? What's wrong? What's wrong? What's wrong? What's wrong? What's wrong? What's wrong? What's wrong? What's wrong? What's wrong? What's wrong? What's wrong? What's wrong? What's wrong? What's wrong? What's wrong? What's wrong? What's wrong? What's wrong? What's wrong? What's wrong? What's wrong? What's wrong? What's wrong? What's wrong? What's wrong? What's wrong? What's wrong? What's wrong? What's wrong? What's w

¡Adiós!

Adi betu ya. Now you have. Now to throw in. Ah. We are to need it. Assume you are not careful. Hey. Are you on the path? Are you on your mind?

Jesus, only a random book. Oh, my, I have grabbed your return. But you are here. Ah, what's my time?

Radia Diaba Cooper, my Jimmy Freeman, Summer Bay, Mia, Adiaba Cooper, now your winning coupon and the winning. Now send me your winning coupon hats, me your winning me what comedy. Me Jenny, I'm a gentleman, sir, winning coupon, the cosmos, so Jano Evans.

Babra Saturn of Paul, a warrior anymore. The news I have to a new house, what it? A warrior, a castle. I mean, you know that. Trust it. Panchano, a human I have a saddle. Be touched. Let him say, dear Jesus, your pa is soon yelling in another one, a daddy, a free one. Then you may want brass watch every repower, brava. You are some cacrabbing mouse. Nia, what's any of Fremu Bano, Nidiri Jesus? Nia, or Tina Fremu Bano, so I hear yes to Christo, Nidin and Jesus. So a brass watch every bana who have been far. Nia may come from his hand, may come from yes to Christo, and mouse. Yes, Mania, I am a walkman. As I am a power, bravo, moi. So many men, you know, a big channel. Nanya, saying, you know, a big year. Power to Yawa Yanko Bosco. Near what's Yasia, what's that? Now, who you only hear?

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I read the boy, it's in the Estafata. 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

Seminary.

Minia, what's your name? 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

Yeah.

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I will say, young officers, the year, Raddy Show. I hope to walk up in the top of one. A bit of one with Yansa, I'm a good rest put together to up on Friday. I'm training there for another one who may move. Now, young man, I tell you, I'm not playing. I'm a living guy, a car. What is the number you're paying now? A 7 year and 9 cents, a living up on. Let me mess some school. Let me pay now, said yes. A 7 year and 9 cents, so who are you up on? Let me mess some school. Say anything that said yes. 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So, if you're not going to be there, you're going to be there.

0: 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I had any pain in us at you. And yes, I have a fear to you with some cat. And yes, I have a fear to my liquor can never have a fear to be trusted. And say, Rabbi, yes, you are. A summoning man, a yak can't come on.
1: Hear the trumpet's call. The Lord God Almighty is gathering his people from every tribe and from every nation unto himself. Thus people have I formed unto myself, that they should show forth my praise, saith the Lord. For God is not ashamed to be called their God. As the girdle cleaveth to the loins of the man, so have I caused my people to cleave unto me. They shall be unto me for a people, for a praise, and for a name, and even for a glory. But my people would not hear. Of what concord has Christ with Belial? And of what agreement has the temple of God with idols? Wherefore come out from amongst them, and be ye separate, that you shall be my people, my sons and daughters, and I shall be your God and your Father. For you are a chosen generation, a royal priesthood, an holy nation, a peculiar people, that you should show forth the praises of him who has called you from darkness into his marvelous light. Therefore today, as you hear the sound of his voice, harden not your heart. For the night is far spent, and the hour cometh, and even now is, that true worshippers shall worship their Father in spirit and in truth. O come to Mount Zion, to the city of the living God, to the heavenly Jerusalem, to the innumerable company of angels, and to the general assembly and church of the firstborn, to the Most High God, the judge of all come to his only begotten Son, the Lord Jesus Christ, the author and finisher of our faith, the mediator of our new covenant. Come unto the blood of sprinkling that speaketh better things than that of Abel. O church, as in the days of Adam, Jehovah Adonai has visited his people in the cool of the day. 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

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That's all Kenya, who are you planning? No one who are there would be a question again with Yamua. And if they are one way up for the swap, no one baby be out of them. One sorry to that. I want to hear if you have many pay. If you are ready, if you are ready, if you are ready, if you are ready, if you are ready, if you are ready, if you are ready, if you are ready, if you are ready, if you are ready, if you are ready, if you are ready, if you are ready, if you are ready, if you are ready, if you are ready, if you are ready, if you are ready, one hour and we're ready now.

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Omae o wanim yesitreyenshim. 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No wanim na tremishim. Omae ensu o wanim. Yesu pre wanim sara na tremishim. Na atamfo emferi.

What do you say, Quanta, Pupapo? 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

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Right now, O Fata, said Obia and woman, now what it in Sanon Sona. Now Obia and me a soro, and now a sassy soap, and now a sassy. 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

0: 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A young Fofra, dear Tim,
1: 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Show me what is it? What is
2: it?
1: What is it? What is it? What is it? What is
2: it?
1: What
2: is it?
1: What is it? What is it? What is it? What is it? What is it? Jesus, many of you are watching.

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What would you charge here, Dada? 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

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Oh, Yami the man and Nana and Nadia. Watching no Namia change. 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

0: don't want to never try. 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On your mama, you are friend of
1: Moses, and you open our wheel.

Kobofo, a drum, Ramadino, Onyamiwa, and you will summon that.

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0: one is in you.
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Sad as you are, hands to my back.

Yasu Yasu Machanti, and now I'm my dear woe. Yasu Yasu Yasu Yasu Yasu Yasu Yasu Yasu Yasu Nansu abedani ye diamao Abedani ye diamao Abedani ye diamao Abedani ye diamao Abedani ye diamao.

I don't tell them about it.

Wayaji inei Esira ka oba mama Wayaji inei Sayako topo janimo

Say it, Tom, Janimo.

Enasika Obama Mayaji Inahima

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Therefore, you shall never be put to shame. That covenant is being established from today. And because of that covenant, a new thing is about to happen in your life. Receive.

one like you. Hey, covenant keeper, there's no one like you. You are the Alpha and Omega, there's no one like you. Bible says, and Abraham said, God, look at me. You said so many things about my life, but I don't have a son to inherit me. But God said unto Abraham, but Abraham, fear not. Abraham, I am on your side, so fear not. I am a covenant keeping God. Therefore, whatever I say will come to pass. I am not a man that will lie or stay away and let that change his mind. Therefore, I am prophesying to your life that every prophetic word that God has said about your life shall come to pass. Because the God you serve is a covenant-keeping God. Bible says that he changed not from generations to generations. He is the same. He is the Alpha and Omega. He is the God that picked someone from nowhere and positioned him where he belongs. My brother, I am telling you, the covenant-keeping God is doing something new in your life. Everywhere that God has said about your life is coming to pass. You shall never be put to shame. You are not a barren. You are not a barren. Receive strength to conceive. Receive divine ability to produce it. In the mighty name of the Lord Jesus. Hallelujah. Hallelujah. Covenant keeping God. Oh.

きなー。

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I pump blood for an enemy and I'll be the enemy who so. We are the just enemy and the enemy. Oh, Riviera, say so. I pump blood for an enemy. Yeah.

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Top one what? Mammy Chief. 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

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The Lord that has shown us mercy. 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

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No matter what, the hardship of this world, the problems of this world, ever you can watch it. You better watch it. You better watch it. You better watch it. 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

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Sani abaya. We know me and nobody tell you what a free reaction. We are the ring of a mic. We are the toy. We are the way of the wassa. We are the way of the jack. We are the wassa. What's the way of no reaction? Who can't jump for far? What's that one is fight for? What is the reaction done for funny what time I will tell you? Be a lot of pestle when you are the other. Do not want that when you come from. Many are, and don't let you know why you are come from. Dead, black, yes, a woman, a woman, send your baby, your money, and be free. Yeah. Hey, be yummy. Bibi, yummy!

And that's the kind of thing what a mom pie. Who the few? Ah, hey. Hey, Lanko. Ah. I'm a referee. The kind of thing what you're free. Yes, I'm free. My man. The kind of thing what you're free. Yes, I'm free. Media. Kind of thing what you're free. Yes, I'm free. Because that's the kind of thing. That mom. When you're here, suddenly that's so many uncomfortable. You will sell the same group as the other in our farm. And then when you're not having to marry a in our car. Now when you are going to marry us, you will have a couple of years to mouse. My men will be a new farm, come on, you don't come home. You're from my youth.

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0: Tanada, you may see a book, you are coming in the Abuja. 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
0: one. 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

0: me kuna me do na nyame nam na humo proso na samre wadi awadi ai da hukira wadi em wa kristo nyame ye jani nyame obanya so so ko bi clement e bia wo bia na mi shira wo
1: ne sa jani
0: And then you are born in four pennies. 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

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Oh, sorry, Julia. 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

mamete bibi bible say a kwan bi wo wa etini woni pa ni so na awiye no ayo wo akwan odofo endemi bi se wo say kwan be na wonam so e kwan na wonam so na etini anaza etini bible say on man so kwan ba biom nemo banisa arinade odofo.

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Kabayata. 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And you may have also. 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

Hey, mira, mira, mira, my name is Bashi Pentecost Jan. My name is Tengu. My name is Japania. My name is Ahuna. My name is Church of Pamasa. Ubema or Jatum or Jatumi or Jan was Rana. Yes, yes, son of the Lord. Mira, mira, mira.